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3: Me name it is Dan Dan.
4: Oh.
3: Me name it is Dan Dan.
4: Oh.
3: Somebody stole my rum.
4: Oh.
3: He didn't leave me none.
4: Oh.
3: The no good son of a gun.
4: Oh.
3: Me name it is Dan Dan.
4: Oh.
3: The sailor man I am.
4: Oh.
3: Somebody took my knife.
4: Oh.
3: Somebody took my wife.
4: Oh.
3: Me name it is Dan Dan.
4: Oh.
3: Me name it is Dan Dan.
4: Oh.
3: This moment I arose.
4: Oh.
3: Somebody stole my clothes.
4: Oh.
3: And a hanky for my nose.
4: Oh.
3: Now it runs and glows.
4: Oh.
3: Me name it is Dan Dan. I like bread and jam.
4: Oh.
3: Somebody stole my bread.
4: Oh.
3: I'll knock him on the bloody head.
4: Oh.
3: I'm a cart him off quite dead.
4: Oh.
3: Me name it is Dan Dan.
4: Oh.
3: Drink rum from an old tin can.
4: Oh.
3: Me face is pale and wan.
4: Oh.
3: Cause I cannot get me none.
4: Oh.
3: But I dance and sang and hum.
4: Oh.
3: Oh, me name it is Dan Dan.
4: Oh.
3: I come from an Irish clan.
4: Oh.
3: I'm a big tough whaling man.
4: Oh.
3: So shove on the frying pan.
4: Oh.
3: And feed me beefsteak jam.
4: Oh.
3: Me name it is Dan Dan.
4: Oh.
3: Me name it is Dan Dan.
4: Oh.
3: Bend your backs and hold.
4: Oh.
3: Just heave away and pull.
4: Oh.
3: Just one more pull, that's all.
4: Oh.
3: Just one more pull.

0: away.
1: A little Sally Rocket.
0: Holler away.
1: She's selling a pocket.
0: Holler away.
1: But never did regret it.
0: Holler away.
1: Out with a holly.

Pedro the Crimp Boys, we know him of old. Horo! He's priming his vino and he's doping his beer till the chink says he'll